0: take the highway, that's the best.
1: Traffic updates.
2: NFL 5, Carmel Valley crash just cleared out of lanes, but it's heavy from the merge into Solana Beach. North 15, some slowing, almost the 52 to Mira Mesa, and then a little bit through RB. South I, they cleared a crash at the 52, but out of La Jolla, you're in and out of traffic in a national city. South 805 just as busy, Sereno Valley past the 94. South 163, also heavy, Kearney Mesa into downtown. And East 52, slow through Kearney Mesa, off and on over the summit. Taco Bell's 2016 favorites are back. 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I'm Tori Peck, 91X Traffic.

0: Thank you for calling the Unwritten Law Hotline. Who's this?
1: Hi, this is Liz.
0: Hi, Liz. It's Hillary at 91X. How you doing today?
1: Hi, Hillary.
0: Hi, Liz. Hey, what part of town do you live in?
1: Lemon Grove.
0: What's up there, Lemon Grove? Liz, you're caller 91. Hey, Liz, you just scored yourself a 4-pack of 1-day 1-park tickets to either Disneyland or Disney California Adventure from 91X.
1: Thank you so much.

Symmetric in the 91X free ride. That is Gold Guns Girls. What's up? It's Hillary with the coolest new song from a band called Leap. I'll play it for us in less than 10 minutes. Chili Peppers are on 91X.

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How much did you pay for your bad Moto Guzzi? 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
1: 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It's a band from London that, the members are from all over the place, like South Africa and Scotland. 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

Okay, that was super weird, but I finally got my headphones sorted out. 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
1: What is it?
2: Traffic updates.
3: Well, northbound 5 Delmar Heights, they're trying to clear a stall out of the right lane, but adding to this backup from the merge into Solana Beach. And North 15, a little leftover slowing Miramar into Mira Mesa. And then pretty heavy from the 56 to Via Rancho from an earlier crash. South 805, a bit tough from Miramar Road to the 15. South 163 also slow just past the 805 into downtown. And southbound 5, you're in and out of traffic La Jolla to downtown. Audible makes traffic less of an annoyance and more of an opportunity for another chapter. Audible, stories that speak to you. 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I'm Tori Peck, 91X Traffic. 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
5: Cinema is culture, identity, and memory. That is why the Senate of the Republic approved the new federal law on cinema and audiovisual arts, which recognizes cinema as a cultural right. With this, the exhibition of national films will be expanded. Independent productions and works in indigenous languages will be promoted. Tax incentives will be established for works made in the country, and dubbing actors and actresses will be protected against the use of artificial intelligence. 66th Legislature, Senate of the Republic.
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When Billy Idol recorded that song, Flesh for Fantasy, on 91X, he didn't have his shirt on, and he was all lubed up like the sax player in The Lost Boys. It's just a guess, but it's probably true, don't you think? It's Hillary with Devo and new music from The Paradox in a bit.

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1: These guys have only been together for a couple years, but already a bunch of other rock stars say they are big fans of theirs, including Jack White and Billy Joe Armstrong. Travis Barker put them on a song already. 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

0: Mexico. Did you hear at ODAM one of the languages spoken from Durango that along the Pirarica, Nahuatlatoli, Raramuri, and Inayeriare part of the language diversity that this state recognizes and protects? Come to the Indigenous National Languages Fair based in Durango, a space that celebrates the voices, the memory, and the cultural richness of Mexico. From August 13th to the 16th, FLIN 2026, Voices of Resistance and Identity. Find out more at inali.gob.mx. Secretary of Culture, Government of Mexico. At the Chamber of Deputies, we approved reforms to protect copyright against the advance of artificial intelligence. No one may use a voice, an image, or performance generated with artificial intelligence without consent or fair compensation. Voice actors will have more protection against unauthorized use of their work. Also, clear rules are established to prevent the supplementation of voices and images using AI. Chamber of Deputies, 66th Legislature, Sovereignty and Social Justice.
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Love it so much. That is Military Gun on the 91X, their song Kick. Okay, it's Hillary heading out, but Carlos will be here at 8 o'clock with Finding Emo. And you can wake up with Rick Savage tomorrow morning on 91X. He's got a good one for a Friday morning. So have a good night.

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3: 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That's The Surf, coming up shortly, brought to you by Ben Murphy at Shelter Island Capital.
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14: Good evening to you. Bird here from Bird Surf Shed in the Shadow B with the 91X Authentic Surf Reports Extended Surf Forecast for a Thursday evening. Not a whole lot going on in the immediate future. Looks like some surf coming again next Wednesday. But in the interim, we're going to just see some mixtures of southwest, west, northwest wind and grout swells mixing together. Should remain rideable, but smaller. Knee to waist high on average. Chest high. Occasional pluses aren't out of the question. Tidal swings are becoming a little bit more of an issue in the days ahead. And those winds, we cannot seem to lose those funky morning winds, so expect a slight texture with it increasing throughout the day. So nothing special coming our way in the immediate future, but still should remain rideable. That's good enough for me. For up-to-the-minute surf reports, forecasts, go to surfline.com. 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

0: At the Chamber of Deputies, we approved reforms to protect copyright against the advance of artificial intelligence. No one may use a voice, an image, or performance generated with artificial intelligence without consent or fair compensation. Voice actors will have more protection against unauthorized use of their work. Also, clear rules are established to prevent the supplementation of voices and images using AI. Chamber of Deputies, 66th Legislature, Sovereignty and Social Justice.
1: Saturday, August 22nd, it's the racing highlight of the summer, the $1 million Pacific Classic. Don't miss Del Mar's richest and most prestigious race.
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And that was He Is Legend with The Seduction on Finding Emo. 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
1: Supported by Birria El Rey. What's up there, small intestine hula hoop? It's Hillary with some shows for you to check out on this Thursday night in San Diego. Tonight, you can see the Asteroid Number 4 along with the Meeting Places and Sparkler at Soda Bar. Little Stranger plays the sound. Sweet Myths, Someday Bloom, and Elixir are all at the Casbah. You can see Lastima with Fainting Dreams, D-Rex, and Brett at Banshee Bar. Mitch and Miyaku will do a DJ set at the Whistle Stop. Pine Mountain Logs play the Belly Up. Mason Duke is at Winston's. And Gilbert Castellanos and his new Latin jazz sextet play Lulu's Jungle Room tonight. Still to come, big 91X shows like Muse, Temples at the Casbah, and My Chemical Romance with Baby Metal, just to name a few. Thanks to Birria El Rey, you can get 50% off there and a bunch of other places at SaveMoreSanDiego.com. 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

0: Imagine not understanding information that is explained to you when enrolling your children in school. That is how a person who speaks only Mixtec feels when their rights are explained to them in Spanish. At the Supreme Court, we work to ensure that justice speaks all the languages of Mexico. International Day of the World's Indigenous Peoples, August 9th. Supreme Court of Justice of the Nation.
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0: Nothing says classic 91X alternative quite like morning beers. 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
12: Cinema is culture, identity, and memory. That is why the Senate of the Republic approved the new federal law on cinema and audiovisual arts, which recognizes cinema as a cultural right. With this, the exhibition of national films will be expanded. Independent productions and works in indigenous languages will be promoted. Tax incentives will be established for works made in the country, and dubbing actors and actresses will be protected against the use of artificial intelligence. 66th Legislature, Senate of the Republic.
13: This Sunday on the National Hour, we acknowledge the elderly. We'll follow up close the Mexico Sings contest. We'll visit the General Archive of the Nation. We'll talk about geriatric health and how to have a healthy aging. And we'll be prepared for this back-to-school season. Leos and Cha are your hosts this Sunday night at 10. This is a production of the RTC of the Secretary of Government, Government of Mexico.
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0: San Diegans are diverse. Like Uncle Tito, the king of carne asada. That OB guy named Sunshine, who may or may not be an actual wizard. And your cousin Karen, who still quotes Anchorman. Thankfully, there is one thing that unites us all. 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
4: 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Cinema is culture, identity, and memory. That is why the Senate of the Republic approved the new federal law on cinema and audiovisual arts, which recognizes cinema as a cultural right. With this, the exhibition of national films will be expanded. Independent productions and works in indigenous languages will be promoted. Tax incentives will be established for works made in the country, and dubbing actors and actresses will be protected against the use of artificial intelligence. 66th Legislature, Senate of the Republic.
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0: Masters.
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3: 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Goodwill has been making good happen since 1930. After months of preparation and effort, this Sunday, August 23rd, Mexico Sings is back. The binational contest that celebrates Mexican music and promotes the talent of the youngsters that sing for peace and against addictions. Don't miss the semifinals and follow the path to the grand finale, September 13th at the National Auditorium. Every Sunday at 7 p.m. by the 22 and Mexico's public media. Government of Mexico.
4: Cinema is culture, identity, and memory. That is why the Senate of the Republic approved the new federal law on cinema and audiovisual arts, which recognizes cinema as a cultural right. With this, the exhibition of national films will be expanded. Independent productions and works in indigenous languages will be promoted. Tax incentives will be established for works made in the country, and dubbing actors and actresses will be protected against the use of artificial intelligence. 66th Legislature, Senate of the Republic.
5: At the Chamber of Deputies, we approved reforms to protect copyright against the advance of artificial intelligence. 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Also, clear rules are established to prevent the supplementation of voices and images using AI. Chamber of Deputies, 66th Legislature, Sovereignty and Social Justice.
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0: At the Chamber of Deputies, we approved reforms to protect copyright against the advance of artificial intelligence. No one may use a voice, an image, or performance generated with artificial intelligence without consent or fair compensation. Voice actors will have more protection against unauthorized use of their work. Also, clear rules are established to prevent the supplementation of voices and images using AI. Chamber of Deputies, 66th Legislature, Sovereignty and Social Justice. This Sunday on the National Hour, we light another candle on the cake because we're 89 years old. We'll tell you why it is important to preserve the native languages of our people. We'll talk about the International Afro-Descendant Women's Day. And don't miss a very important health issue, hepatitis. Laos and Cha will be waiting this Sunday night at 10. This is a production of the RTC of the Secretary of Government, Government of Mexico.
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0: At the Chamber of Deputies, we approved reforms to protect copyright against the advance of artificial intelligence. No one may use a voice, an image, or performance generated with artificial intelligence without consent or fair compensation. Voice actors will have more protection against unauthorized use of their work. Also, clear rules are established to prevent the supplementation of voices and images using AI. Chamber of Deputies, 66th Legislature, Sovereignty and Social Justice.
2: Cinema is culture, identity, and memory. That is why the Senate of the Republic approved the new federal law on cinema and audiovisual arts, which recognizes cinema as a cultural right. With this, the exhibition of national films will be expanded. Independent productions and works in indigenous languages will be promoted. Tax incentives will be established for works made in the country, and dubbing actors and actresses will be protected against the use of artificial intelligence. 66th Legislature, Senate of the Republic.
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1: Supported by Birria El Rey. What's out there, sperm whale tickler? It's Hillary with some shows for you to check out on this Friday night in San Diego tonight. It's the Midnight Pines Farewell Show at the Music Box. They're going to play there with the Color 49. You can see Ikana, Headline, House of Blues, Food to Room, The Crotches, Let Me Downs, and Corporate Citizen all play Tower Bar. 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Papa Rod will be at Soma. It's the International Pop Overthrow with the Black Cat with Massive Fun, Tamar Burke, Hector Penalosa, and a ton of others. And it's Emo Night at the Casbah tonight. Still to come, big 91X shows like Beba Doobie, The Frights, and Switchfoot with Anne Berlin, just to name a few. Thanks to Birria El Rey, you can get 50% off there and a bunch of other places at SaveMoreSanDiego.com. So hit it up before you go out. 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Stay safe and see some shows.
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0: Sonic started in San Diego, streaming wasn't a thing. There were no algorithms. There were no cell phones. There were no self-driving cars. None of that. There was just a tiny studio in Tijuana and a giant record collection. And now, every Sunday morning, Halloran dusts it off and dives in headfirst.
1: Yep, we have a huge record library. 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
1: Supported by Birria El Rey. What's out there, sperm whale tickler? It's Hillary with some shows for you to check out on this Friday night in San Diego tonight. It's the Midnight Pines Farewell Show at the Music Box. They're going to play there with the Color 49. You can see Ikana, Headline, House of Blues, Food to Room, The Crotches, Let Me Downs, and Corporate Citizen all play Tower Bar. 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Papa Rod will be at Soma. It's the International Pop Overthrow with the Black Cat with Massive Fun, Tamar Burke, Hector Penalosa, and a ton of others. And it's Emo Night at the Casbah tonight. Still to come, big 91X shows like Beba Doobie, The Frights, and Switchfoot with Anne Berlin, just to name a few. Thanks to Birria El Rey, you can get 50% off there and a bunch of other places at SaveMoreSanDiego.com. So hit it up before you go out. 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Stay safe and see some shows.
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5: In a crash, just one working right now in Rancho Bernardo. I-15 southbound right before Rancho Bernardo Road. It's on the right shoulder, two cars involved. El Nino is coming, San Diego. 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

0: 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Did you hear my daughter Katie got Camper of the Week?
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1: We'll do Weezer in about 60 seconds, who actually just put out a new album last night. Padres off last night as they return home tonight against the Twins. If you're going to the game, wear your City Connects. Get there early. It's Cerveza Fest. That's $5 Mexican beers in Gallagher Square before first pitch. MTV just announced they have officially scrapped the Best Rock category for their VMAs this year. They're replacing it with Best Alternative category. Those nominees are Geese, Tame Impala, Olivia Rodrigo, Somber, and Noah Kahan, which this kind of bums me out, but also I think it just means that rock bands aren't focused on making music videos anymore, and that's okay too. Phoebe Bridgers had to cancel some UK shows due to an appendicitis, but before she did, she recorded a cover of Nirvana's Lithium at the BBC. Check this out.

She really is the coolest. And happy birthday to Joe Strummer. Joe would have been 74. We'll play The Clash in a little bit, and I think we'll play a bunch of Clash Resurrection Sunday Live down at Draft at Belmont. Come by Sunday morning, hang out with Halloran. It's going to be a good time. That's the latest. This is Weezer on 91X.

0: Americans are diverse. Like Uncle Tito, the king of carne asada. That OB guy named Sunshine, who may or may not be an actual wizard.
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1: Big problems in Oceanside. Highway 78 westbound, the connector to the northbound 5 is blocked with a motorcycle crash there. Traffic's jammed back from Jefferson Street. And in Rancho Bernardo, still working on a crash there. Two vehicles, I-15 southbound before Rancho Bernardo Road. Summer may be winding down, but Vegas isn't. 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
2: This is new music from Young the Giant. I want you to listen to the very beginning of the song. He says the name of the album, Victory Garden, but it doesn't relate to the song at all. And I feel like he's kind of impersonating a rapper. Like, you know how DJ Khaled just yells his name over songs for no reason? I think he just yelled his album name, or softly spoke his album name, to start the song. It's the Young the Giant called Evergreen on 91X.

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0: That's Incubus on 91X. Also played The Clash, Should I Stay or Should I Go. Happy birthday, Joe Strummer. Joe would have been 74 today. Also played new music from Young the Giant called Evergreen. What's going on? It's Rick Savage. I got tickets to see Muse. Let's go to Muse. Muse is epic live and outside under the stars. Come on. August 29th, Muse, the Wow Signal Tour with Portugal, the Man, and Temper Trap. 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Your chance to get in to see them August 29th at the North Island Credit Union Amphitheater. Shoot me a text. Musical Youth, Pass the Dutchie. The Hives and Oasis next.
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5: Cinema is culture, identity, and memory. That is why the Senate of the Republic approved the new federal law on cinema and audiovisual arts, which recognizes cinema as a cultural right. With this, the exhibition of national films will be expanded. Independent productions and works in indigenous languages will be promoted. Tax incentives will be established for works made in the country, and dubbing actors and actresses will be protected against the use of artificial intelligence. 66th Legislature, Senate of the Republic.
6: I'm like late for work, so...
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9: Oceanside, we've still got a crash there. Highway 78 westbound connected to the northbound 5. It's partly blocked. Traffic is slow back from Jefferson Street. And a fire burning on the 805 northbound at the 5 off on the right shoulder, causing a distraction. Summer may be winding down, but Vegas isn't. 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

0: 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This is Bird, and I'll tell you what's happening. That's the surf coming up shortly, brought to you by Ben Murphy at Shelter Island Capital.
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0: everything, well, some things you need to know in 60 seconds. 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
1: We'll do the mighty Sprung Monkey in about 60 seconds, right before the Surf Report. Sprung Monkey into the Surf Report makes the most sense. Phoebe Bridgers had to cancel some UK shows due to an appendicitis, but before she did, she recorded a cover of Nirvana's Lithium at the BBC. Check this out.

She really is the coolest. Padres off last night as they return home tonight against the Twins. If you're going to the game, wear your City Connects. Get there early. It's Cerveza Fest. That's $5 Mexican beers in Gallagher Square before first pitch. Coming up around 7:40, you're going to have Paul Rudy in from the KUSI Prep Pigskin Report talking all things high school football. We'll also have tickets to see MCR and qualify you for the Aftershock trip. It's a good Friday is what I'm saying. Sprung Monkey, what's that you say?

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2: Good morning to you. This is Bird from Bird Surf Shed and the Shed OB with the 91X Authentic Surf Report for a Friday morning. Still looking at some rideable waves out there. That southwest swell continues to lose steam, but the west-northwest wind ground swell mixture continues to hold its own, mainly in that knee-to-waist-high range. On average, chest-high waves aren't out of the question at a few selective areas, most up to the open to the current swell mixture. Light winds this morning, a little bit of a northwest tickle on it, but not really that much of a spoiler. Tidal swings, not a whole heck of a lot of a change today, so that won't be an issue either. Fun surf if you want to get up and get some. So, that's the start of this day. For up-to-the-minute surf reports, forecasts, go to surfline.com. Always remember the Bird's Authentic Surf Reports can only be heard 3 times daily right here on 91X.
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0: 3.
1: This Sunday on the National Hour, we light another candle on the cake because we're 89 years old. We'll tell you why it is important to preserve the native languages of our people. We'll talk about the International Afro-Descendant Women's Day. And don't miss a very important health issue, hepatitis. Laos and Cha will be waiting this Sunday night at 10. This is a production of the RTC of the Secretary of Government, Government of Mexico.
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5: Traffic updates.
6: We've got a stall in National City. Disabled vehicle there, 805 northbound before 43rd Street. That's got traffic slowed back from Plaza Boulevard. And a crash still working in Oceanside, 78 westbound. The connector to the northbound 5 is blocked. Fire grilled chicken, melty jack cheese, folded and toasted to go. 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
1: Violet Grohl, see if you could spot her little Nirvana tribute or shout out in this song. 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

That's new 91X music from Violet Grohl. 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Paul Rudy going to be in here in a second talking all things high school football for the Prep Pigskin Report. 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
1: Paul, I am so excited. It's high school football season again. Can you reset me, like, even on the timeline of the season and what's about to happen?
2: Okay, so tonight marks the beginning of season 28 of the Prep Pigskin Report.
1: We've been around.
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1: That was when I graduated Poway High.
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1: I'm pretty sure you were on campus.
2: Coach Gonzalez was your coach. By the way, I love the Poway t-shirt.
1: Oh, of course. Had to.
2: It fits just like you were a sophomore.
1: That's what we'll say on the radio. Thanks.
2: But, and you know, we started out, we had three people on the show, and now we're up to over 100 forking, you know, seasonal.
1: Yeah.
2: You know how our industry is, to have that many people in and out of the building and having people still sign those checks. That's no small accomplishment.
1: Yeah, that's pretty great.
2: But tonight, we're starting our 28th season. Our game of the week is Granite Hills visiting Oceanside. Big, big ball game, which you can see on the Fox 5 KUSI Now app. Or if you just want to watch the first quarter, you can watch that on KUSI TV. We're doing kind of a simulcast. From here, I'll go up north. We'll do the pre-PR from 4 to 7. Then we do the stream game, which I'll stay until the bitter end, or at least as close as I can. Then I'll race step back down the highway, get to the studio. 10:45 is the first and 15, which is a 15-minute show, which is just about the game of the week.
1: Yeah.
2: And then at 11 o'clock, it all starts. Season 28 starts with the big daddy of them all. The Prep Pigs Report will take you 11 till midnight. And then we do a podcast afterward.
1: So you just don't sleep like Thursday through Sunday, basically.
2: The happiest hour of my life is right. We do this end of season Silver Pigskin Gala.
1: Sure.
2: And it ends and we hand out the trophy to the player of the year. And then I walk off the stage. And that 1 hour is the most calm hour because I'm the farthest away from having to line it up and do it again.
1: Yeah. Tonight's game is Granite

0: Falcons, but that can all change. All it takes is one big injury, and that can change. But there are other, another school to keep an eye on is Valhalla. Coach, the assistant head coach, Jason Carter, left Lincoln High School, took the head coaching job at Valhalla, and you'd be shocked at the number of players that are from around the county that decided, hey, you know what? I want to go to school at Valhalla.
1: That's cool.
0: And yeah, he's going to, you watch, they're going to be, I bet you they're going to be state five champs.
1: Wow. Yeah, okay.
0: D5 champs in the state.
1: Isn't Eric Weddle at Rancho Bernardo?
0: He is. And his kid, Gage Weddle, just like his dad, can do everything. Play both sides of the ball. 5-tool player. Great young man. They're opening up against St. Augustine. And they have Troy Polamalu, the Pittsburgh Steeler great. His kid plays on the team. He's an assistant coach with the Saints. So you're going to have Weddle versus
1: Polamalu.
2: That's awesome.
0: Yeah, so it's going to be a very cool showdown.
1: Okay, and then Poway Titans, break it down for me. What do I look for?
0: They switched their head coach, and the switch came rather late. I don't know what all went on.
1: Yeah.
0: I know that they had a disappointment. We did a podcast with their now outgoing coach, and I thought, boy, he seems like he's going to bring the program back to its greatness. Apparently that the patience wore out, and so now they have a new coach, and with new coaches, you can either get a real good year,
1: yeah,
0: or you can get a real bad year.
1: Yeah, congratulations on everything.
0: Thank you.
1: Thanks for making the time. Give me the breakdown again for tonight, what we need to look for.
0: After here, make sure you tune in to Good Evening San Diego from 4 to 7. We'll be having live cut-ins from Oceanside, from John Carroll Field at Oceanside. Then the stream game from 7 until the conclusion of the game. Then it's the 1st and 15 at 10:45 on KUSI and KUSI.com. And then at 11 o'clock, the granddaddy of them all, the Prep Picks Report, Season 28.
1: Paul Rudy, thanks, man.
0: You bet.
1: All right, see you next week.
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4: Mr. Tonio, it will be a pleasure to close the deal and hand you the keys to your new house. 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
6: At the Chamber of Deputies, we approved reforms to protect copyright against the advance of artificial intelligence. No one may use a voice, an image, or performance generated with artificial intelligence without consent or fair compensation. Voice actors will have more protection against unauthorized use of their work. Also, clear rules are established to prevent the supplementation of voices and images using AI. Chamber of Deputies, 66th Legislature, Sovereignty and Social Justice.
4: Cinema is culture, identity, and memory. That is why the Senate of the Republic approved the new federal law on cinema and audiovisual arts, which recognizes cinema as a cultural right. With this, the exhibition of national films will be expanded. Independent productions and works in indigenous languages will be promoted. Tax incentives will be established for works made in the country, and dubbing actors and actresses will be protected against the use of artificial intelligence. 66th Legislature, Senate of the Republic.
7: What are you doing, her?
8: Traffic updates.
9: CHP still working a crash in North County. Highway 78 westbound, the connector to the northbound 5 is partly blocked. And in National City, a stall there, 805 northbound before 43rd. The right lane is blocked there. Sleep falling short? 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Will Coleshriver, 91X Traffic.

It is 91X. That's Tegan and Sarah walking with a ghost. You know I love Tegan and Sarah. Maybe you don't, but every time I play them, I say how much I love them. If you're not familiar, go back and listen to their music. Put out a bunch of albums. They're all amazing. They're also accomplished authors. They put out graphic novels. They have a semi-autobiographical book out called High School. That's about their whole journey growing up in Canada and becoming the successful singer-songwriters and identical twins that they are. Just a lovely story. I like them a whole bunch. Go do those MCR tickets. I know you're waiting. Give me another 10 minutes or so, all right? Bowie, Fame on 91X.

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0: 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We got you. It's the latest with Rick Savage on 91X.
1: Three things I'm very excited about right now with the latest. We'll do Dinosaur Jr. in about 60 seconds. 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That's this Sunday, draft at Belmont Park. Used to be Canes. Remember Canes? I miss Canes. This Sunday, 6 a.m. I'll see you there. And then the third thing I'm excited about, of course, right now, text MCR to 877-572-191X for My Chemical Romance tickets. 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
2: Imagine not being able to defend yourself because you do not understand the laws that protect you. 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International Day of the World's Indigenous Peoples, August 9th. Supreme Court of Justice of the Nation.
3: But you did have to cut me off.
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5: Got a crash in the Golden Hill area. It's Highway 94 westbound, right before I-5. Wreck on the right shoulder had you slow from 28th Street. It's a downed motorcycle. And slow traffic in Chula Vista, northbound 5 between E Street and 8th. Summer may be winding down, but Vegas isn't. 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
1: It is 91X. Jessica in Vista. She's so excited. I'm excited for her. Going to see My Chemical Romance at Petco on August 30th. Also qualifying for the VIP grand prize experience going to Aftershock. So congratulations, Jessica. And now, new 91X music from Cage the Elephant. It's called Beaches in Tennessee. It makes me dance. It's a Friday. You can dance a little bit to some rock and roll.

0: If you listen closely to the lyrics, I don't think it's about the most uplifting things, but the music is. And the Tourism Board of Tennessee are using it to promote the beaches of Tennessee, which I think is hilarious. But I will say, I've spent some time on beaches in Tennessee. They're river beaches or lake beaches. They're not as cool as ours, but, you know, you can have a cocktail, too, on a beach in Tennessee. What's going on at Trick Savage? Got the mixtape started a little after 9 a.m. 877-572-191X if you'd like to sneak in a request for our Friday mixtape. Then at 10, we got Feel Good Friday. Then at 11, we got Beer for Breakfast. I got passes to Belmont Park, too, to squeeze in there somewhere. Want to hook you up with those. 4-pack of passes. I got Bow Wow Wow coming up. White Stripes. Now we're getting into the mixtape. We're all over the place. It's Friday, so we're doing Social D and Smiths, Pixies, Phoebe Bridgers, Sugar Cult, James. What else? You tell me. What do you want to hear?
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2: Supported by Birria El Rey. What's out there, sperm whale tickler? It's Hillary with some shows for you to check out on this Friday night in San Diego tonight. It's the Midnight Pines Farewell Show at the Music Box. They're going to play there with the Color 49. You can see Ikana, Headline, House of Blues, Food to Room, The Crotches, Let Me Downs, and Corporate Citizen all play Tower Bar. 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Papa Rod will be at Soma. It's the International Pop Overthrow with the Black Cat with Massive Fun, Tamar Burke, Hector Penalosa, and a ton of others. And it's Emo Night at the Casbah tonight. Still to come, big 91X shows like Beba Doobie, The Frights, and Switchfoot with Anne Berlin, just to name a few. Thanks to Birria El Rey, you can get 50% off there and a bunch of other places at SaveMoreSanDiego.com. 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
7: Got a wreck working in National City. 805 freeway northbound just past 43rd Street. That's on the right shoulder. You're slowed from Plaza Boulevard and in Golden Hill. A wreck there on 94 westbound before the 5. Sleep falling short? 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Will Kohlschreiber, 91X Traffic.

It is 91X Bow Wow Wow covering the classic I Want Candy. Little reverse there. I think the original was a boy singing about a girl. That one's a girl singing about a boy. I like it. What's going on? It's Rick Savage. Jack White will be playing The Sound September 30th. Those tickets sold out like instantly. But if you're a student the day of, you can line up and get tickets for $20. You need to have a student ID, so time to enroll in community college.

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2: Traffic updates.
3: Heads up for a crash right now. 163 southbound, the 6th Avenue off-ramp is partly blocked. Also, a disabled vehicle on the 5 northbound right before the Coronado Bridge. That's on the right side. 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

That's The Cure, Burn on 91X, your commercial-free morning mixtape. Had a request for Social D. They'll be here October 3rd with Descendants. Figured we'd go back to the self-titled record from, what, 1990? She's a knockout, 91X.

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2: New Queens of the Stone Age album called Perfect with a TH at the end, coming out September 30th. This is the first song we're hearing from it, featuring Nikki Lane. 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

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Hey, you want to go to Belmont Park? Why don't we do it right now? Text Belmont to 877-572-1919. I got a four-pack Belmont Park ride and play passes. 877-572-1919. Text Belmont. We'll see if we can hook you up a little four-pack. It's the Pixies on 91X. Yeah.

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1: Phoebe Bridgers' new album is called Lost Weekend. She had a few shows scheduled in the UK, kind of like really small club, intimate underplay shows. And then she had appendicitis, so had to cancel those. Sending nothing but good vibes to Phoebe. This is new music from her called Lost Boys on 91X.

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1: It is 91X, your commercial-free morning mixtape. That's Sugar Cult bouncing off the wall. Someday they'll reunite, right? They just released a bunch of new merch and re-released some albums on vinyl. Fingers crossed they'll be a band again someday. This is James Late on 91X.

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4: 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We lost Frank Beard earlier this week, the drummer of ZZ Top. If you ever got a chance to see ZZ Top, if you ever listened to them, you know that he just sits in the pocket. 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
5: Rumors spreading around in that Texas town. About to check outside the game. You know what I'm talking about. Just let me know if you wanna go to that whole mile on the range. They got a lot of nice girls.

It is 91X, your commercial-free morning mixtape. That's the Police. What's up? It's Rick Savage. I got Foo Fighters coming up, also Depeche Mode. Oh, and we're going to do new music from the Family Business Limited, which is kind of a super group. It's Tim and Jesse from Operation Ivy, Anthony from English Beat, and Jordan from Rat Boy, all getting together, and they have a song out called Floor Burner that we'll play in a few minutes. That's really fun. I like it. And I have a feeling they all grew up loving this band. It's Fugazi on 91X.

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1: All right, I think we have a super group alert here forming. The band is called The Family Business Limited. It's Jordan from Rat Boy, Preston from The Ordinary Boys, Anthony from The English Beat, and Tim and Jesse from Operation Ivy, who, of course, is also Tim from Rancid. The new album is coming out on September 25th, and this is new music from them called Floorburn.

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0: The new pollution of the world is corruption. We need a change from the roots. It is time to be reborn. The change starts with you. I truly want to see the world change. To truly see a real change. Green Party.
1: Mexico. Imagine not understanding information that is explained to you when enrolling your children in school. That is how a person who speaks only Mixtec feels when their rights are explained to them in Spanish. At the Supreme Court, we work to ensure that justice speaks all the languages of Mexico. International Day of the World's Indigenous Peoples, August 9th. Supreme Court of Justice of the Nation.
2: At the Chamber of Deputies, we approved reforms to protect copyright against the advance of artificial intelligence. No one may use a voice, an image, or performance generated with artificial intelligence without consent or fair compensation. Voice actors will have more protection against unauthorized use of their work. Also, clear rules are established to prevent the supplementation of voices and images using AI. Chamber of Deputies, 66th Legislature, Sovereignty and Social Justice.
3: 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We'll also share the latest news about the Mexico Sings contest. We'll visit the General Archive of the Nation, where Mexico's documentary record is kept. We'll share recommendations for this back-to-school season, and we'll talk about geriatric health. Leos and Cha are your hosts this Sunday night at 10. This is a production of the RTC of the Secretary of Government, Government of Mexico.
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That's English Beat. Save it for later on 91X. Oh, we got beer for breakfast coming up in a few. I'm excited. This is Everlast. He'll have a new album out next week. This is What It's Like on 91X.

0: We've been waiting all week for this. It's Friday morning and we're thirsty.
1: Who needs a beer?
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3: All I want to do is drink beer for breakfast.
4: It's beer for breakfast. We got Brandon Hernandez from SanDiegoBeer.News.
5: Yeah, we do.
4: Paul Segura from Carl Strauss.
6: What's up, bro?
4: And Danielle is MIA today. We miss her. We send her love.
5: That's why I get to do this.
6: There it is. That magical sound.
4: It's the best sound in the world. What are we drinking today?
6: We got a couple beers today from New English Brewing Company. They've been around here in San Diego. They're actually right down the street from us right now here in Biramar.
5: So as the name implies, New English Brewing, founded by a proper Englishman who came over here and wanted to show off what his country's beer scene was all about. Had English IPAs, ESBs, you know, award-winning brown ale, imperial stout. But over the last 19 years, if you can believe it, it's been that long.
6: Yeah.
5: This place has grown into so much more, and they offer just about, you know, styles from just about every part of the world. They've got great lagers, other German beers. They have tons of hoppy, you know, West Coast styles, and they do a really good job with all of these things. So you go over there, and you can find something for just about every palate. It's really cool.
6: Well, we've got one of my favorite styles of German lager in front of us right now, a Helles. It's called Local Lager, 5% ABV.
4: Perfect.
5: It's one of their newer beers, too. It took them a while to introduce a Helles lager, but I'm glad they did.
6: Yeah, I mean, a lot of people don't know what a Helles is, right? But
5: what the Helles is that?
6: But yeah, you
7: what
6: say
7: the Helles
6: lager.
7: Is Helles?
6: I can smell the bread and the toast and the biscuit coming off of this right now.
5: No, it's got character. I get what you're just talking about there in the finish when I drink the beer. It's got that little bit of breadiness in there, which is what you want. You don't want it just taste kind of like, ooh, it's crisp and refreshing.
6: Yeah. Yeah. Oh, my God. This is really, really good. Simon, if you're listening, great job on this beer.
4: Mm-hmm.
6: I love this.
5: Isn't that a proper Englishman name?
6: Simon. I mean, yeah, of course. Simon, yeah.
4: It's on brand.
6: My name is Simon. Isn't there a...
5: We're all looking out for him.
6: Saturday Night Live skit. Anyway.
4: Yeah, Mike Myers, right?
6: Yeah. And he I like to make drawings. Well, he loves to make beer.
4: Yeah.
6: And he does a great job at it, man. This Helles is fantastic. And it's like, in this weather that we're having, it's a straight trip to Mount Crushmore.
4: Yeah.
6: I mean, I would crush a bunch of these. It's dry. It's flavorful. It's got everything beer lovers want, right? All that flavor, but it's also approachable enough. It's also pedestrian enough for anybody off the street to enjoy.
4: I like that you looked at me when you said that.
6: Well, I was
8: like, well, me and Brandon are the experts and you're not, so...
6: But no, I wasn't saying that or even thinking that.
5: Hey,
6: but
5: I've seen a lot of development, personally. I've been very impressed.
4: Look, I'm learning because of you two, but the pedestrian thing is true. Like, even just the first sip, I was like, oh, yeah, this is not an intimidating beer at all. Like, I could crush this all day.
6: Totally.
4: It feels like I need it in a giant stein, but besides that, it's great.
5: We'll have to bring that next week.
6: Yes.
5: Mm. Yeah.
6: Das Boot.
5: Oh, you know, Oktoberfest is coming up.
4: What?
5: Fun fact for you.
4: Huh.
5: Oktoberfest doesn't take place in October.
4: Wait, what?
6: It actually starts in September.
4: Oh, even better then.
6: Yeah.
4: Okay, cool.
6: You can start sooner. I think it's the third Sunday in September.
4: Oh,
6: it's
4: nice.
6: A different day every year. And
4: okay.
6: It starts in Munich. And by the way, it's like the longest running beer celebration in the world.
4: Oh, I see.
6: And yeah. So New English, I think, you know, they do all the European beers pretty well.
5: Oh, yeah.
6: The next one we're about to have is a Belgian style blonde ale. Looking forward to this one also. A little bit bigger, man. 6.8% ABV.
4: Okay.
6: So this one you should be getting a little bit of phenolic,
4: color.
6: A little bit of that medicinal, almost a Band-Aid-y type thing.
4: Mm-hmm.
6: You might get some bubble gum.
5: This is one of my go-tos.
6: Oh, yeah.
5: I really
6: it's,
5: love it.
6: It's earthy. It's got that sort of smell sometimes when the rain hits the street.
4: Yeah.
6: Which is totally appropriate for the style, for Belgian beers.
5: I get that bubblegum. It's there, that tops, you know, trading
6: card. Oh, yeah,
5: card.
6: Totally. Yep.
5: It's delightful.
6: And you get cloves. Do you guys pick up on the cloves?
4: I remember smoking cloves as a kid.
6: Oh, yeah.
4: That
6: I did that, too.
4: That was real dumb.
6: So you're familiar with the clove thing.
4: Mm-hmm.
6: This has it, right? Again, another home run for New English.
5: Yeah, I like that he expanded into a lot of different varieties, and he's just super proud of all the beers, and he should be.
6: Rightly so, right?
5: Mm-hmm.
6: Yeah. And I think he does what a lot of brewers out there do, is they make beers that they want to drink. And
4: then
6: just kind of go, well, you know, chances are pretty good. If I like them, other people are going to like them, too.
5: Yeah.
4: I think that's the case with any like art form, right? You hear artists and musicians say that all the time. It's like, I write music for me, and if other people like it, even better. You know, it's like once you start trying to cater for someone,
5: right,
4: and you lose a little bit of the passion and the personal interest, then maybe the quality goes away. But if it's something like this that he cares about and wants to, you know, present, then people appreciate
6: it. Well, beer is art. There's so many parallels between like beer and music.
4: It really
6: is, man. And you got artists that jam together. You got brewers that collaborate together.
4: Mm-hmm.
6: And they create stuff that, you know, they kind of riff off each other. It's the same deal.
5: Yeah. I will admit, there is somebody he has tailored and made some beers especially for. So he is kind of catering to an audience, but it's an audience of one. His wife.
4: Oh, okay. That's loud.
5: she has totally asked for a couple beers that have been made, and they've turned out great.
6: Dear, I want you to brew some local lager Helles. Yes, dear.
4: Whatever.
6: Yes, dear.
5: How about a Vienna lager?
1: All right. You got it.
4: Where is this? Do you know the like address or street or location?
5: Vaguely. 11545 Sereno Valley Road.
6: Vaguely?
4: Vaguely.
5: I've been there many times. I really enjoy this place. I actually had a birthday celebration there recently. Mm-hmm. Went well. Just a really nice spot. They've got a giant room called the Barrel Room where people can just kind of like mosey about. They've got a gimungous outdoor area that's great for like free range kids and dogs.
4: Free range kids.
5: Yeah.
4: Sure.
5: That's and then they term. Have the original tasting room too, which is more pubby and more, you know, compact.
4: Yeah.
5: But it's like choose your own adventure, but all of them are good and the beer is available in all spaces. So
4: that's great.
5: Very, very cool. 11545 Sereno Valley Road.
6: I mean, it's a cool hang there, and when you go in and taste the beers, you'll understand why he's been around 19 years.
5: Because
6: people come back, but the beer's that good.
4: Should we do a little recap here?
6: Yeah, the first beer we had was local lager Helles from New English Brewing Company at 5% ABV. Second beer from New English Brewing was a Belgian-style blonde ale coming in at 6.8% ABV.
4: Who's going to do it?
5: I can do it.
4: You want to do it?
5: Cheers to local independent craft beer in San Diego and local independent radio in San Diego.
4: Cheers.
5: Cheers. 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

0: 91X, we had DMC from Run DMC in here a couple weeks ago. This is what he had to say about why Nirvana Come As You Are is one of his favorites.
1: Don't be ashamed of who you are. Come as you are, because no matter what is going on in your life, you do have something of value that will be necessary towards

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It is 91X. That's Presidents of the United States. Song called Lump. Rick Savage taking off. I will see you Sunday morning. Draft at Belmont Park. Resurrection Sunday live. Get there early. We're going to have breakfast burritos. We're going to have breakfast beers. I'm going to have both. Resurrection Sunday live with Halloran Sunday morning.

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3: Good afternoon to you. Bird here from Bird Surf Shed and the Shed OB with the 91X Authentic Surf Report for this Friday afternoon. Pretty fun little waves out there continue. Southwest swell has lost its dominance, but some west-northwest wind ground swell mixture is holding its own. Surf continues to run in that fun zone, knee to waist high waves on average. Chest high waves aren't out of the question. Do you have wind on it, so expect some texture, but with the broken combination of swells, look for some more open corners to chase down at the beach breaks. Reef breaks a little bit more hit and miss. For up-to-the-minute surf reports, forecasts, go to surfline.com. 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
1: Supported by Birria El Rey. What's out there, sperm whale tickler? It's Hillary with some shows for you to check out on this Friday night in San Diego tonight. It's the Midnight Pines Farewell Show at the Music Box. They're going to play there with the Color 49. You can see Ikana, Headline, House of Blues, Food to Room, The Crotches, Let Me Downs, and Corporate Citizen all play Tower Bar. Los Tranquilos are at Soda Bar. Papa Rod will be at Soma. It's the International Pop Overthrow with the Black Cat with Massive Fun, Tamar Burke, Hector Penalosa, and a ton of others. And it's Emo Night at the Casbah tonight. Still to come, big 91X shows like Beba Doobie, The Frights, and Switchfoot with Anne Berlin, just to name a few. Thanks to Birria El Rey, you can get 50% off there and a bunch of other places at SaveMoreSanDiego.com. So hit it up before you go out. 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

As for Delaney and Ashton, who are getting married tomorrow in San Diego, Billy Idol on 91 Magazine. Hillary, I can't wait. So excited for them. Okay, this song is a little mind-blowing, but the album it's from, it's Naomi. Ombre will turn 30 next year. Offspring, The Meaning of Life on your 91X.

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2: 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They're an important tool that helps keep our communities safe here in San Diego County. With this hot, windy weather we've been having, one gust can blow a branch into a power line. That can cause a spark, and that is when SDG&E may need to turn off power in specific areas to help reduce the risk of wildfires. That's what a public safety power shutoff, or PSPS, is. 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

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Are you coming? 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
1: You have your dancing teeth in? Okay, excellent. I'm going to play one from the new Block Party album. It's called Anatomy of a Brief Romance. 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

0: 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Hi there, it's Hillary. Happy Friday.
1: I thought I'd get on a couple of Travis Barker projects. You know, his new documentary's out. I think I'm going to watch it this weekend. We'll start with one from Take Off Your Pants Jacket, Blink 182.

0: 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Meet Rick Savage on the only planet in the new music universe that really matters. Well, besides Uranus.
1: Hey, it's Rick Savage. I'm so sorry we're out of pretzels, but I do have an hour of good new music. And let's go ahead and bring that seat to an upright position. 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

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That is Diamonds and Guns. It's Hillary. Hey, Josh just gave me a heads up. We just got a fresh round of 91X t-shirts, stickers, and license plate frames in the 91X merch store. 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It's Shake the Disease.

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0: San Diegans are diverse. Like Uncle Tito, the king of carne asada, that OB guy named Sunshine, who may or may not be an actual wizard, and your cousin Karen, who still quotes Anchorman. Thankfully, there is one thing that unites us all. 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
6: Cinema is culture, identity, and memory. That is why the Senate of the Republic approved the new federal law on cinema and audiovisual arts, which recognizes cinema as a cultural right. With this, the exhibition of national films will be expanded. Independent productions and works in indigenous languages will be promoted. Tax incentives will be established for works made in the country, and dubbing actors and actresses will be protected against the use of artificial intelligence. 66th Legislature, Senate of the Republic.
7: After months of preparation and effort, this Sunday, August 23rd, Mexico Sings is back. The binational contest that celebrates Mexican music and promotes the talent of the youngsters that sing for peace and against addictions. Don't miss the semifinals and follow the path to the grand finale, September 13th at the National Auditorium. Every Sunday at 7 p.m. by the 22 in Mexico's public media. Government of Mexico.
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1: A little bit of context before I play this new song from Scott Hellman. He's a Canadian guy who's been making music for a long time. And he's had some good experiences with record labels and some not-so-great experiences. And I feel like he wrote this new song after a really bad experience dealing with a record label. In fact, it is called Mr. Record Label. 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
2: Making your way down the coast into Oceanside, that 5 southbound is going to be slow, starting right around Las Pulgas. And on the 15 south at Claremont Mesa, going to do a break and try to clear a crash from the left lane. Summer may be winding down, but Vegas isn't. 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I'm Jenny Harmon with 91X Traffic.

totally going to make Halloran play some Duran Duran on Sunday morning. We're all going to be at Draft at Belmont Park for his fourth annual live Resurrection Sunday broadcast. I hope you'll come too. It's so fun, free, all ages, food, drinks, roller coaster rides, free concert tickets. It's going to be awesome. Speaking of, I know we have free tickets to see The Shins along with Silver Sun Pickups and Weezer in October at Viejas Arena show. Check the prize cave for your chance to win them. This is The Shins' new slang on your 91X.

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91X. Hello, it's Hillary. Just hanging out in the O section of the 91X record collection. Are you going to check out the new Oasis documentary when it comes out? It'll be called Don't Look Back in Anger, chronicles their years of fighting and their reunion, too. So that in theaters in September. 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
1: Traffic updates.
2: On the 15 southbound at Claremont Mesa Boulevard, told you about this accident with a motorcycle down. Right now, all lanes are temporarily stopped. It's going to be slow from the 163. And on the 8 eastbound at Johnson Avenue, got a crash clearing to the shoulder. 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I'm Jenny Harmon with 91X Traffic.

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2: Both Rick Savage and I have been listening to this album so much lately because it's so good. It just came out. The name of the record is Probable Cause. The band, Sincere Engineer. This one's called Pilot Light.

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Chris on your 91X. I'll get on the 1975 in a minute, or like 10 or 11. It's Hillary with a sweet remix of Beck's Devil's Haircut.

0: 91X started in San Diego, streaming wasn't a thing. There were no algorithms. There were no cell phones. There were no self-driving cars. None of that. There was just a tiny studio in Tijuana and a giant record collection. And now, every Sunday morning, Halloran dusts it off and dives in headfirst.
1: Yep, we have a huge record library. And what I mean by that is like vinyl. The vinyls, as the kids call it. Yes, you can listen to the vinyls on Sunday morning on Resurrection Sunday.
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2: Can I get on your Wi-Fi? 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
1: Bienvenido. 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
2: Huh?
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2: What?

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3: Downtown crash, North 5 at the 163. The left lane blocked, motorcycle down, backing things up from the Coronado Bridge. South side of the 5, heavy out of La Jolla to a crash at SeaWorld that's on the shoulder. More slowing, Washington International City. South 805 just about solid. Sorrento Valley to the 15 and South 163 just as busy. Kearney Mesa into downtown. North 5 slowing, Carmel Valley to Solana Beach. That's South 5 tough coming into town. Las Pulgas into Oceanside. 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

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Love it if we made it for Jamie listening downtown. Thank you for listening, dude. Maybe some Dramarama Sunday morning at the Resurrection Sunday live broadcast. I bet we can talk Halloran into it. 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

said, are you gonna be my girl? It's a 1, 2, 3, take my hand and come with me, because you look so fine that I really wanna make you mine. I said you look so fine that I really wanna make you mine. 4, 5, 6, come on and get your kicks. Now you don't need

I heard Drake Savage play Burn by The Cure this morning during his commercial-free mixtape, and I was like, I got to play some super dark here this afternoon, too. Love it so much. Fascination Street on your 91X or whatever it's called. It's Hillary with Mandatory Marley, supported by High Key Cannabis, downtown online at We High Key. I'll play that after Temple of the Dogs, pushing forward back.

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1: Let's just exchange information and have our insurance company take care of it.
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3: East 56, Carmel Country crash. They're calling for medics for this. Looks like it's clearing out of lanes. South 5, Nobel crash is on the shoulder. But from there, you're in and out of traffic into downtown. South 805, heavy stuff. Sorrento Valley, just past the 94. That's where we're getting some calls of maybe seeing some smoke, possible small brush fire. Looks like they're just now going to cone off the left lane and get a handle on that. Eastbound 8 getting slow through Mission Valley, and South 5 also tough coming into town, Las Pulgas into Oceanside. Summer may be winding down, but Vegas isn't. 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
1: I gave this song its first ever 91X spin yesterday afternoon, and I can't get it out of my head, so I thought I'd play it again. Hi there, it's Hillary. This is a British band called Leap, right, spelled L-E-A-P, from their newest album. The song is Exit Signs on 91X.

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2: Traffic updates.
3: A South 805 47th off-ramp is partially blocked. That's fire department there getting a handle on a small brush fire. The backup, though, from before the 52. Got some trouble in the Golden Triangle. Southbound 5 just past Nobel. It looks like they're still in the process of clearing this injury accident. It looks like it's mainly in the center divide, but it's still pretty backed up off the split. A little slow into Mission Bay and then kind of off and on downtown. Heavy into downtown South 163 from the 805. Audible makes traffic less of an annoyance and more of an opportunity for another chapter. 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I'm Tori Peck, 91X Traffic.

So we're in the 91X free ride, which is 91 minutes of commercial-free music every weekday afternoon. What's up, it's Hillary. Does this make you want to go see the new Spider-Man movie again? Wolf Like Me is TV on the radio on your 91X. Happy Friday.

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